0: Metallica, Sad But True. 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Genius from White Hats. Welcome to Helsinki, Finland.
1: Thank you. I'm very excited to be here.
0: Could you please introduce yourself and what you do?
1: Yeah, so my name is Genius Whalen. I'm originally from Barcelona, also living in Barcelona. And I've been doing anime hats for almost eight years.
0: Yeah, and everybody who's seen pictures of me knows that I look amazing because of your hats.
1: Yes, you do. Yes, you do, man.
0: And many, many others. I mean, when I look at your Instagram account, it's unbelievable. Like, you have pretty much everybody in there, like from Johnny Depp to Guns N' Roses, Lenny Kravitz band, and all those people. How does it work for you? Do the customers find you, or do you find them, or how does it work? I mean, it's going bigger and bigger all the time.
1: Yeah. Usually, most of the time, they find me on social media. Like, that's without social media, I'll not be who I am. So, yeah, that's what happened with almost everyone.
0: Yeah, like me, for example.
1: Like you, yeah. We met on social media, yeah. And look, and now here I am.
0: Yeah. To be honest, I was thinking that you're not serious when you were talking about last winter when we were hanging out in Barcelona that you want to come to Helsinki. I was like, okay, he's just trying to be nice. And after third time, like, are you serious? And here we are.
1: Yeah, I'm always serious, man. Like, that's how you do it.
0: And there's a lot more to come than just to hang out with me in the radio studio. So what's going to happen tomorrow at the Riff?
1: Yeah, I'm very excited. We will be doing some custom hats in place. We'll have some hats already made. So the cool thing is we do some show. And what I mean is that we show to everyone how the hats are made. Yep. So they can see the whole process and the very old techniques we use to make the hats. And then if you want something, like if they want a custom hat, they choose a few elements there. We'll bring a lot of elements and accessories. They put it on the hat and they go out with a new custom hat.
0: I think I'm going to come out with a new hat tomorrow.
1: I'll make you one for sure. You need a new one, yeah. The one you're already wearing all the time, it's a little bit fucked up. You need a new one, bro.
0: I definitely do. When I mentioned like all these rock stars, like from Richard from Guns N' Roses and

0: well, Johnny Depp. But everybody knows that I'm a big fan of Tommy Lee. How was it to have you met him like many times, or was it just once?
1: We met a couple of times, and it's a crazy history because one of my best buddy, he texted me one day and he told me like, dude, you know Tommy fucking Lee's following you on Instagram? And I was like, what? No fucking way. So at that moment, I check it out and I was like, fuck, it's true. So I just messaged him. I sent you a message like, hey, Tommy, I'd love to make you a hat, whatever. And then we start talking about making him a hat. I gave him my number and he just sent me a WhatsApp audio.
0: Yeah?
1: Tommy fucking Lee here.
0: How many times he said, dude?
1: Oh my God. Yeah, dude. Yeah, dude. It's all the time. All the time. It was so funny. And then, yeah, I made his first custom hat. Very cool. Very burnt. We met in Madrid. They were playing Madrid, Spain. And second time we met, I made another custom hat for him. We met in L.A.
0: Cool. Let's listen to some Mötley Crüe, and after that, let's continue with Ginis from White Hats. Ginis, ystäväni, hatun tekijä, vieraana Radio Rockilla yllättäen. 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

0: Motley Crue ja Kickstart My Heart, ja tälle rumpalille esimerkiksi Genius from White Hats teki hattuja. So you've made hats for pretty well-known people, like starting from Johnny Depp and all these guys, but compared to the latest Pope, all these other people are like paper. Like, what happened? What, like, how on earth you run into the situation that you're working on a statue for Pope?
1: It's crazy, yeah, because I think, like, who else do I need to make a hat than Jesus Christ? Like, which one will be the next one? But it was crazy because a very good friend of mine in Spain, they have a rock and roll band, and they were playing in both events in Spain for the Pope. They were like opening. They were the openers for the Pope.
0: Support band for the Pope.
1: Yeah. So I made a couple hats for these guys, and they were like, "Dude, it will be cool to make a cowboy hat for the Pope." And I was like, "Yeah, why not? Why not?" And then I asked them again, like, "Dude, are you serious? Do you think it we can make it happen?" They were like, "Let's try it on." So yeah, they tell me it will be cool, like a full white hat with the cross in the middle, his name engraved also on the hat. And we made it. And as soon as he finished the event, they were waiting for him.
0: Yeah.
1: With the hat in their hands. They gave it to him and he loved it.
0: Wow.
1: It's crazy. It's crazy.
0: And you told me that there was quite a lot of media interest of you, like what's going on. And like how many interviews you did after that?
1: A couple. I don't know how many, but if you search Y Hats now, it will appear like maybe, I don't know, 50 news on the internet. It's crazy. Yeah.
0: Well, you deserve that for sure.
1: Oh, man. Yeah. I'm really happy. Like, that you don't believe it. Like when you get into that people.
0: Yeah.
1: Because it's like it's no way to get into them.
0: Yeah. Yeah. Exactly.
1: Like the Pope. You can't even touch the Pope. You can't even see him. You know.
0: It's I know.
1: Very
0: yeah.
1: hard.
0: I know. That's totally crazy. You know what? I need to do my radio show now, but since I'm having so much fun with you, I'm going to invite you here tomorrow if it's cool for you.
1: Let's do it.
0: And tomorrow also, remember, The Riff, 5 p.m. Riffissä viideltä. Why hats? Tekee custom hats.
1: How you say hats in Finnish?
0: Hattu.
1: Hattu. Hattu tomorrow.
0: Hattu ilta huomenna Riffissä kello 5:00. 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
2: 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You're here with me, Dr. Death Defying. I'll be your surgeon, your proctor, your helicopter, bumping out the slaughtermatic sounds to keep you alive. A system failure for the masses, antimatter for the master plan. Louder than God's revolver and twice as shiny. This one's for all you rock and rollers.